taking the signs in, facing a fire, change your surroundings, kings of the county, angels around me. 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
1: 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Oh yeah. 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
1: FK All Stars. 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Oh yeah. 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
1: 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At the end of the day,
0: open.
1: It's really just you and whatever you think. From air mailing you strength.

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1: 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In Reminiszenz an Rio Raida. 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Oh yeah. 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
0: It's really just you and whatever you think. 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
1: 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Oh yeah. 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
0: 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At the end of the day,
1: open.
0: 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From air mailing you strength.

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0: It's really just you and whatever you think. 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

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Nothing like I was when I met you. Back when I belonged to the streets. That loving was elite. Plus the rain is gone, I could finally see. I've been thinking about getting on one knee. 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I'ma love you for free, they gon' think it's pretend. They don't know that you were there when I had more ideas than I had dollars. Now I say I'm proud, wishing they nays and prouder. I look around, the pool is all dried up. These bitches only tryna fuck the vibe up. 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

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I had to learn being stubborn was a vice. I had to pick apart the trauma in my life. Wouldn't confide in my moms or my pops, so when you knocked, I did the home alone thing and hit the lights. I know you mad the other night, we had a fight. I tried to fix it, but the pain was still ripe. If I know anything, it's how to reignite. Satisfy your appetite, and that should come as no surprise. I know we gon' be young, alright? I take that back, I know it's gon' be a delight. I'm at that age where nothing can just suffice. I'm rolling and get a prize, let's gamble on paradise.

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And I know it's been a while, but I'm still here. I know it's been a while.

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Blending up the days in a week. Nothing like I was when I met you. Back when I belonged to the streets. That loving was elite. Plus the rain is gone, I could finally see. I've been thinking about getting on one knee. Turn a solo to a feat to make your heart skip a beat. Can't you see that I've been hostile for weeks? Don't you know you changed the patterns of my sleep? Ain't gon' say it's defeat, I'ma say it's a win. I'ma love you for free, they gon' think it's pretend. They don't know that you were there when I had more ideas than I had dollars. Now I say I'm proud, wishing they nays and prouder. I look around, the pool is all dried up. These bitches only tryna fuck the vibe up. Dazed and I'm under pressure.

it was all black and white. I'm nothing like I was when I first dropped, cause I would hate to do the same thing twice. I had to learn being stubborn was a vice. I had to pick apart the trauma in my life. Wouldn't confide in my moms or my pops, so when you knocked, I did the home alone thing and hit the lights. I know you're mad the other night we had a fight. I tried to fix it, but the pain was still right. If I know anything, it's how to reignite. Satisfy your appetite, and that should come as no surprise. I know we gon' be young, alright? I take that back, I know it's gon' be a delight. I'm at that age where nothing can just suffice. I'm rolling and get a prize, let's gamble on paradise. Yeah, yeah. I'm dazed and I'm under pressure.

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And I know it's been a while, but I'm still here.

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I have a dream. 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

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Nothing like I was when I met you, back when I belonged to the streets. That loving was elite. Plus the rain is gone, I could finally see. I've been thinking about getting on one knee, turn a solo to a feat to make your heart skip a beat. Can't you see that I've been hostile for weeks? Don't you know you changed the patterns of my sleep? Ain't gon' say it's defeat, I'ma say it's a win. I'ma love you for free, they gon' think it's pretend. They don't know that you were there when I had more ideas than I had dollars. Now I say I'm proud, wishing they nays and prouder. I look around, the pool is all dried up. These bitches only tryna fuck the vibe up. Dazed and I'm under pressure.

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I'm nothing like I was when I first dropped, cause I would hate to do the same thing twice. I had to learn being stubborn was a vice. I had to pick apart the trauma in my life. Wouldn't confide in my moms or my pops, so when you knocked, I did the home alone thing and hit the lights. I know you mad the other night we had a fight. I tried to fix it but the pain was still ripe. If I know anything, it's how to reignite, satisfy your appetite, and that should come as no surprise. I know we gon' be young, alright? I take that back, I know it's gon' be a delight. I'm at that age where nothing can just suffice. I'm rolling and get a prize, let's gamble on paradise.

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Nothing like I was when I met you. Back when I belonged to the streets. That loving was elite. Plus the rain is gone, I could finally see. I've been thinking about getting on one knee. Turn a solo to a feat to make your heart skip a beat. Can't you see that I've been hostile for weeks? Don't you know you changed the patterns of my sleep? Ain't gon' say it's defeat, I'ma say it's a win. I'ma love you for free, they gon' think it's pretend. They don't know that you were there when I had more ideas than I had dollars. Now I say I'm proud, wishing they nays and prouder. I look around, the pool is all dried up. These bitches only tryna fuck the vibe up. Dazed and I'm under pressure.

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I'm nothing like I was when I first dropped, cause I would hate to do the same thing twice. I had to learn being stubborn was a vice. I had to pick apart the trauma in my life. Wouldn't confide in my moms or my pops, so when you knocked, I did the home alone thing and hit the lights. I know you're mad the other night we had a fight. I tried to fix it, but the pain was still ripe. If I know anything, it's how to reignite. Satisfy your appetite, and that should come as no surprise. I know we gon' be young, alright? I take that back, I know it's gon' be a delight. I'm at that age where nothing can just suffice. I'm rolling and get a prize, let's gamble on paradise.

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I have a dream.

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Nothing like I was when I met you. Back when I belonged to the streets. That loving was elite. Plus the rain is gone, I could finally see. I've been thinking about getting on one knee. Turn a solo to a feat to make your heart skip a beat. Can't you see that I've been hostile for weeks? Don't you know you changed the patterns of my sleep? Ain't gon' say it's defeat, I'ma say it's a win. I'ma love you for free, they gon' think it's pretend. They don't know that you were there when I had more ideas than I had dollars. Now I say I'm proud, wishing they nays and prouder. I look around, the pool is all dried up. These bitches only tryna fuck the vibe up. Dazed and I'm under pressure.

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I'm nothing like I was when I first dropped, cause I would hate to do the same thing twice. I had to learn being stubborn was a vice. I had to pick apart the trauma in my life. Wouldn't confide in my moms or my pops, so when you knocked, I did the home alone thing and hit the lights. I know you mad the other night, we had a fight. I tried to fix it, but the pain was still ripe. If I know anything, it's how to reignite. Satisfy your appetite, and that should come as no surprise. I know we gon' be young, alright? I take that back, I know it's gon' be a delight. I'm at that age where nothing can just suffice. I'm rolling and get a prize, let's gamble on paradise.

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Nothing like I was when I met you. Back when I belonged to the streets. That loving was elite. Plus the rain is gone, I could finally see. I've been thinking about getting on one knee. Turn a solo to a feat to make your heart skip a beat. Can't you see that I've been hostile for weeks? Don't you know you changed the patterns of my sleep? Ain't gon' say it's defeat, I'ma say it's a win. I'ma love you for free, they gon' think it's pretend. They don't know that you were there when I had more ideas than I had dollars. Now I say I'm proud, wishing they nays and prouder. I look around, the pool is all dried up. These bitches only tryna fuck the vibe up. Dazed and I'm under pressure.

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I'm nothing like I was when I first dropped, cause I would hate to do the same thing twice. I had to learn being stubborn was a vice. I had to pick apart the trauma in my life. Wouldn't confide in my moms or my pops, so when you knocked, I did the home alone thing and hit the lights. I know you mad the other night, we had a fight. I tried to fix it, but the pain was still ripe. If I know anything, it's how to reignite. Satisfy your appetite, and that should come as no surprise. I know we gon' be young, alright? I take that back, I know it's gon' be a delight. I'm at that age where nothing can just suffice. I'm rolling and get a prize, let's gamble on paradise. Yeah, yeah. I'm dazed and I'm under pressure.

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And I know it's been a while, but I'm still here.

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Nothing like I was when I met you, back when I belonged to the streets. That loving was elite. Plus the rain is gone, I could finally see. I've been thinking about getting on one knee, turn a solo to a feat to make your heart skip a beat. Can't you see that I've been hostile for weeks? Don't you know you changed the patterns of my sleep? Ain't gon' say it's defeat, I'ma say it's a win. I'ma love you for free, they gon' think it's pretend. They don't know that you were there when I had more ideas than I had dollars. Now I say I'm proud, wishing they nays and prouder. I look around, the pool is all dried up. These bitches only tryna fuck the vibe up. Dazed and I'm under pressure.

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I had to learn being stubborn was a vice. I had to pick apart the trauma in my life. Wouldn't confide in my moms or my pops, so when you knocked, I did the home alone thing and hit the lights. I know you mad the other night we had a fight. I tried to fix it but the pain was still ripe. If I know anything, it's how to reignite, satisfy your appetite, and that should come as no surprise. I know we gon' be young, alright. I take that back, I know it's gon' be a delight. I'm at that age where nothing can just suffice. I'm rolling and get a prize, let's gamble on paradise. Yeah, yeah. I'm dazed and I'm under pressure.